0: It's Gomez. 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And of course o launching ka kany. 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Brighton. Launching mape but good defending. Letu machal de Cooper o launching ento defense is solid. Tika tem digu mape ritual enu. A defense ma make ginola to Rachel Macharu, Kaduglu. Karoke come down Rio. Noanga, Mia Tibola to Magluatini, Costellas, Ento Kigamo Quich, Lewis down, Binuakan. Good attack. Chelsea T in the attack. 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
0: Missing opportunity, Mabey, where the goal post ke come. 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
0: Okay, Nenko, don't get good keeper, Giken. Low in video, Kigwini, Dekwai, Dugi, and Yamno, Luiko, Enu.
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0: with the third call, knowing radio Ladiet Makluatini Pedro. What? And because it's done and dusted, did Akira Pira de Rio Kikan Eno.
1: Pedro found the finish this time.
0: Yo, Pedro, Tika Kato Timpa Chelsea, Dakira Maron Pira de Rio Kikan Gola Dirke Kum Tangueno.
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0: A super finish for a super striker.
1: He couldn't miss.
0: Of course, defending Mbappe to twal kadung biniki attack. Minigen matika katida kia machari ki manda wing radio team di lepa Chelsea.
1: Right.
0: Tika juaro team pa Brighton goal at Derekom Tangueno.
1: Second invitation. Come on.
0: Malu atu umi Mbappe to twal kadu tiyo tiyo ni chui wa ye.
1: Just had that moment to find his teammate. His touch was perfect. He didn't have the time this time.
0: Lewing radio KD star Rio Adirka Boro star Chelsea star Rio not Ash. Chente Ali Miario will be me about in man or lonely by speak to me. I do change your one energy, Mukan Mapol, Matika Bino, Man Speak FM, Metikituru, Wabina and Kitmanu Germany, okay, Borikini and Matine.
1: Sixth Chelsea game. And Brighton are in bother here. They've had the territory, they've had the possession. Just do not have the cut and thrust that Chelsea do, that Chelsea have. Dunked with a long, long spearing ball that Silvio Gomez can't quite reach. But you know, that front three, if they stay fit, they stay in form. Rodgers, Palmer, João Pedro, that's up there with as good as any coach has.
2: They don't have the games this season. They haven't got the European football, so the cup competitions are going to be important to keep everyone happy, but in terms of the Premier League, fragilities are there at times for Chelsea still. They are poisonous on the attack.
1: Cole Palmer drilled neatly into Morgan Rodgers. Palmer wants the return.
0: Minukit Matika Katakello in Rio, Tikati Mbappe. And of course, Gayatini team, Odile Madirto Makiluoni Chelsea. Tikalur Dano. Dogbendo Goy Matek Mapetuere. Take care of footy, Pierre Tech. We are big, you can take a biru. Enter don't take a dear me and when I take a biru. Low video. Let it call Palma of Town Matek to an entropolare. Remember, need to Mokanama pull my part, Benetica working pain. Teams Mokanama Town, Benetica fixtures, my making here, my team in the English Premier League. Remember, Chao Pau Yario, a Kinuchu no team with Manchester United will be taking on Team Ipswich Town. Leeds United not, Brentford not, Sunderland not, Kachilki Fulham Ben not, Enu for launching Mbappe at 12 team with Chelsea near Matini and good defending. 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La Tour Chel Machel Morgan Rogers, who team at 12 Enu, Mwet Tikabino, La Tour Meneki Kome Kakan, Minu Ladit Yalkome, Ukwany Mbappe, Louis Vredia!
1: Oh, he's lashed that into the back of the net.
0: Yalchoye Chilu Mbappe to Twalu Dilu Madungti record with Premier League.
1: Malik Yalkuye's first
0: goal. Miri Yalkuye's enemy.
1: For the club.
0: Malik Yalkuye Chilu Mbappe. Minutika Ketugula Dirke Kumachel.
1: Similar reminiscent to what Chelsea have just scored. And as soon as Pedro Neso misses this tackle, have a chance. It's really well played through by Yalkuye. Matched by the save from Martin.
0: Minu get Matung Tika Bina near Matini. Kiluani Yalkuye, when you radio Latu, Rachel Macombe, team for Brighton, Fugu, Willa, Willa, and Nu. Chiru Ding Dong, Doctor Kuya, Chiru Matek, Tak, Moma, don't pay them, Tema Tema. Of course, Latu Rachel, Makiluani, Matines, Tika, and Latin and Arago de Johnny.
1: Well, the deficit is still a big one, but Brighton... Off.
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1: 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This time it was dunk with the poor clearance. Just a swing of the leg.
0: 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Man Speak FM Football Live Commentary.

0: What face out on this right-hand side again, Brighton? I'm just thinking Morgan Rogers and Harto haven't got it right between them. Allowing the time and the space on players in this area. And now Weaver in particular.
1: Vuskovic is going to have a go. Wasn't the absolutely worst effort you've ever seen.
0: He fancied that, didn't he? From the moment he got it out of his feet, he knew the space was there. Went for the wobbler.
1: And it'd be a little bit regretful of the way they conceded Chelsea, because it was avoidable for sure. But most of what they've done in the first half here will have made the new manager pretty content. João Pedro's gone down holding his head. Toscani's boot just might have been a little high. I think João Pedro's going to survive the experience.
0: They're not coming together. Something over nothing, really. Not much in there. Caesars through to half-time. I think that was the main concern for João Pedro.
1: And Michael Oliver blows for half-time, and a fairly contented, you would imagine, Xabi Alonso makes his way to the dressing room.
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2: 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Speak farmer.
4: If I'm looking for contract, make a marriage choke. 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
6: This corruption ka bala amti ka fight. Ka fighting in a good cost. Lok pala dito only party that look. He's also one of the corrupt partial car. That'll be real wealthy, Joe. Real wealthy. Why has government so picara the maturity? In a year application, if you need that would do it,
2: Mana ye gankal, maloga di kateki here. 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
1: 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What he dul machi ye it gime yipomutaka chalo. Ma East Africa Isuzu. 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What tire wheel? 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At Madid Man Warehouse, Kabiru Malaj Metich, Kigangwan Mifunya Yupumutaka, Pingit Matut, Kuan Wachimi number, not a beer a beer a deck, and when are you not? A bitchila bum when and when. When you not a deck a rear deck, a deck nor a jail, and when are you not? Lingwabene website is www.mako.ug.
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4: 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Let me very well do go with Chen Botin Gagan to work in team by Chelsea. Kachelki team did Matit, may a Brighton. Letouro Makiloni, Matness, Kitirolo, Comerola, Wooney, and Tinney, take a char to room a bed. 12 Botin by Chelsea, a goal post. 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A beach. Hello? Hello?
5: Hello?
4: Yes. Hello?
5: Hello.
4: Speak FM, hello. Okay. We're going to see you. Hello?
5: Hello,
4: sir. Hey, yo.
5: Hello,
4: sir. Hello? Hello?
5: Hello,
4: sir.
5: Hello,
4: sir. Hello, sir. Hello,
5: ati na Chelsea umar lo gol marong a beach ikomario.
4: A beach ikomario loj madiet bo team pa Chelsea. Okay. Niki kipa bo tika wachi ni goals a beach ikomario. Hello.
6: Hello.
4: Hmm.
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4: Eyo. Hello. Okay, I'm going to go to the North Abira, Abira, Abira, I'm going to go to the beach, Abichel, beach, Mirigan Matia, and Penny and Matini. Hello.
7: Hello.
4: Hey, yo.
7: I'm Christopher Gatia.
4: Christopher, what's your name?
7: I'm
4: going to go to the
7: beach. I'm going to go to the beach.
4: Hmm?
7: I'm going to go to the beach. I'm going to go to the beach. I'm going to go to the
4: beach. Okay. Okay, what be many one way more we are doing Mark Mabe?
7: May
4: I tell TA?
7: No,
4: Quan or Quan
7: Okay.
4: I'm now just say to go to one for a team. Go to one, come a chill. All right, Mayor TA, Tiago, why Quan you know what tech Mapetere? 42 yen.
7: Hello.
4: Hello.
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4: ni koma chel.
8: Yeah.
4: Okay.
8: Yeah.
4: Or 4-12. 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
4: Hmm.
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4: 4-12, Francisco, take one.
9: Tipu gunyikana.
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4: All right. Okay. Prediction take a word. Maybe bonus caller. 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
4: 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I'm Robinson. 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
1: Wise. Yeah, wise nonetheless.
2: Cole Palmer showing his sort of form. It's only 1.5 games, but such a contrast to what he was last season, whether he would have been with England.
1: Came off the wrong part of Pedro Neto's head. It's Diego Gomez who brings it down and couldn't adjust his feet, could only poke it well wide in the end of the right hand upright of Emiliano Martinez.
2: It's that lack of press again from Rodgers out on that left hand side that causes the confusion in the middle. Neto's just not a defender. He doesn't want to be there. That's not in his nation for Chelsea, and there's the error that allows the chance for Diego Gomez.
1: Play will go on. It's clearly a foul by Fofana, but advantage played. Costulas. Strongly fouled by Pedro Neto. And the card is going to come out for the Fofana trip on De Kuyper.
2: Fofana knew he was late. Game sort of just almost was waiting. Fofana got the yellow for that tackle on the halfway line. And De Kuyper, and quite rightly, Michael Oliver waited and waited. He just knew he was that far away from his position. He's that far out. Now you can see his reaction. That wasn't the booking.
1: No. Pedro Neto wasn't sure whether he'd been booked, but he hadn't. It's just the free kick for his challenge. The card for Fofana's. Good refereeing. 10 minutes of the second half have gone by, more or less. Banged in by Boscagli. Diego Gomez! Oh! Well, that could have been a game changer. It really could.
2: Well, it's a sitter. Steals a march right at the far post beyond everyone. Lavia's sleeping and he sees it all the way. He sees the goal in front of him. He sees the Brighton fans behind the goal. He's celebrating in his mind as he heads it. Just comes off the wrong part of his head where he wasn't expecting it to come off. He can't believe it. Diego Gomez can't believe it.
1: Well, it certainly had the pace, didn't have the direction. And that would really have changed the mood at Stamford Bridge. As it is, we're still 3-1. Lewis Dunk's given it away to Malo Gusto, João Pedro, Cole Palmer. Danger here, all kinds of it. Morgan Rogers, Cole Palmer. Blocked by Vuskovic, whose arms were tucked in by his hips. Pedro Neto, and just behind Cole Palmer and too far in front of Morgan Rogers. That was very nearly a fall.
2: Well, they were queuing up, weren't they? And they just couldn't make a decision between them as who was going to take the shot on. Really poor from Dunk. So wide open. It just wasn't quite right for Rogers, and he could have taken the shot on if he really wanted to. He got the bodies back.
1: scallion. The possession statistics are now overwhelmingly in Brighton's favour in the second half.
2: Much like the first half, they were dominant with possession, but not with chances. You just feel, as you said,
1: poor from Kadiolu. Pedro Neto runs around him, and Verbruggen saves at the near post. Morgan Rogers and Palmer from almost under the bar has managed to put the ball over it. Kadiolu will be an extremely relieved man.
0: Wane rakit ba team ba Chelsea tika buru penker eno ento jamane pe yor da wing video.
2: This is poor from Kadiolu, more obsessed with where the man.
0: Wane rakit ba team ba Chelsea tika temo kele dit Pedro Neto no opportunity ma be ento.
2: From there could have gone a bit higher.
0: Pedro la rela dit kol palma uno ma be ma dung bene kait neno kain.
2: Wasn't particularly. Maybe came out.
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2: To finish that.
1: Well, Chelsea have a problem because Pedro Neto is down here. Is both
0: 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Anto team to Brighton. Why launching mape la wii video?
1: It's a great contact from Diego Gomez.
0: Diego Gomez uchilu la Dit Anderson mewewe.
2: That's a top save. Because this is going at pace and as soon as his touch comes out.
0: Anto saving mape to altiwa ikona kike no.
2: Temptation is to want to go to your far post, but the angle is in Martinez's favour.
0: Martinez uti matatu to alenu. Edekia madong tia kenyu kwa na kick. Mia bicha botim ba Brighton. 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Launching footy box. Kill mabe na wing radio.
1: And truly back in this game. From 3-0 down to 3-2 down. Pascal Gross runs away.
0: Pascal Gross, and we've ready to go to Rodak Botim by Chelsea and new. Chelsea goal at Dirk and Timber Brighton. Tiki Gulo Ario.
2: It's Cole Palmer who switches off, and then João Pedro with the own goal. Just watch Pascal Gross, top of the screen, just drifts in behind Cole Palmer, and it's unwitting incident.
0: Pascal Gross, Okero team, but Brighton, Dara Ganma did Milo Dino near Martini, Benetiki goals, Ario.
2: Makule with the distance. Ball in there. Stroke of fortune for Brighton.
0: Brighton, Guno Golo, Pascal Gross, Uti, Matek, Antodon Pelber, Yotatual Eno.
2: Seemingly found themselves back into this game.
1: Oh, it's remarkable, isn't it? They were 3-2.
0: João Pedro, Annie Doker, on goal.
1: And now it's 3-2.
0: Pascal Grubb, where my bay can don't be João Pedro. Made a tail for my make, and you wear a goal on it on foot, pity my yacht toil. Bought him, Utile Makilu, at any Chelsea, and no. Kai me, we and get Chelsea, Lewin Radio, no doubt, Tika Moare, or Johnny, and of course, let it, Lewis Town. Duga ticket banana team per Brighton ticket to Okere. Genma la Malte. De Copa. Launching Kakan. Tika Yenga, but good defending. And on to Dangerous Lowing Radio. Mo Matika Biro. Chelsea, Futon Kongigum.
2: In the second half, yeah.
0: Second half, we don't take a more amateur, madam, but team by Chelsea. Kainan Konkit Mochir get in.
2: Just drifted wide. It's all Brighton now.
0: Alors, Mokene Tika Bion, did Joe Cancelo. Moise Cancelo, rather. Tika Bion, Rachel James, Kachir Kinoto, Mokene, Dujo Tika Danyati, de Bahrain. Chelsea, Tika Mero defending, Mater, Mapetuere. Second half, Dekir Pierre Bichel, we are a beach. Remember, Nika, Oi Dekir Mokmano, to one foot petit save, Moma. 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

Manero, Dekia Ratio, Dong Manok to 12 Maramapa, we a borg again. 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
1: his foot on the gas he looks
0: a surprise goal mangetu mo ken petika yi
1: the ripped up the club world cup
0: making save for team Chelsea goal and when kamario
1: and that goal just might see Chelsea home well, he's had a quiet afternoon but there was no denying him he had to have
0: Cole Palmer ulolo ma tek to tal kadou pany ma bay le bay kirayira
1: critical saying this getting just had the time and the space and the option to feel it into that far corner stepped away from the midfield João Pedro Ronaldo Leo he knew that that was a big goal Alonso he knew that the pressure
0: Alonso ko lenge ko na malo ko celebrating mater ma petere
1: has been released by Cole Palmer
0: Chelsea goals and when Cole Palmer de Kerpier Birwi and when enu
1: 4-2
0: 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De qui a donc marre pas où il bidiken.
1: Well, he's taking nothing for granted, Xabi Alonso. There are 15 minutes still to play. This has been a game littered.
0: Kamen Joe Pedro Enidomi Ogolo Mabe Enu.
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0: 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Chelsea to defending. Come on, all did. Makiluatin Martinez Okwany Mabe. Leban Kit Perma can enter. Ticket and Odana D. Mado to Ramay, Chente, Ropio Yoriot. 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Di Merista Rio Adek Aboro Star Chel Star Rio North Ash. And don't come on when you very know to kill your gikine. But can end down a D Magen Grand Cherka to Opio your yacht, my foot patch go drew. 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And a day deal in a ticket me at one care, my dead me, you chanting about in. dekia ko do a chel ki ken e dekia ma kuman Alonso don wati lok don nen jalo tu moko ga kan Chelsea tiki goals and when team of Brighton tiki goals are you made dekia fru do a chel manuti ken gum mo ken manuti ka biru ke wi utiero meni na matini lewin radio team pa Chelsea what both goalkeeper Bridgend, Mia Thibaut Lewis Dang. A defense both team, Udir by Brighton. A Dakira Mogi can know what you can kill the Touré, a Gekinello in Vrio. Remember, Chelsea T in the defense. De Cooper launching Mbappé. Anto Yenyanga, Yenyu Isman. Isman, Duarte Thibaut De Cooper, but good defending Lewin Vrio. 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
1: and it's 4-3 and pascal gross
0: pascal gross ukeru goal mia dakir pierre bongwen we beach
1: be the last goal of this game well it's another cross And therein is a problem for Chelsea.
0: Asker Groves of Chergino, Guru Mia Giki, the Kapira Pungan, we are beat your kind.
1: From a throw, they're not being able to clear it. It's a brilliant header.
0: Brilliant header, and we're all a Diet McLuhan Martinez. Temuque and Peno.
1: Just.
0: Golongwen, Ikoma Deglo, and.
1: Well, there is time for the game to restart. Cole Palmer has put it straight out of play. And and Chelsea have the points.
0: It's done and dusted. Chelsea goals and win. Brighton tickles and take the Kirapier when we are beat to Kelly Gigine.
1: Opportunities.
0: How will we take a year and year? Why getting over? One don't wait here to go in. I think I'm going to go to the Togo and I'm going to speak. Where I'm going to get my chance to go. And then get my chance to go. Katuere, a mio go. Kabenepe. And then I'm going to go to the Togo.
2: I think, though, Chelsea are going to be fun to watch this season under Xabi Alonso, the evidence of the.
0: When I'm going to go to the Togo, I'm going to go to the Togo Pictures, Midian Martini. Any day, no one team. Palitz Golachel, Brighton Golachel, Sunderland Golachel. 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Loving Radio Opinion Martini, Kit Mano Birkit Kikome, Modme Mama did to Albert Tibotin, could now which in Motma did Ben Mongwell, Metikermikanati Bot in Kakanyum. Well, and then Kit Maini Turuke, a Duguchen, a Miuchen to Mamigi, could not deal star Ario Adeka Boro. Star Chel, Star Rio, not a gentleman. Mal, Manong, when my bed 12 a meal botin, Kainendung, oh, Roy Passen, my Megani, Kono Chantatin, Yon, why the Ali Mia Rio, the Wing Radio, pay in my ticket and pink, can you pay a dito 12 minute and a bit of carmen on a tea? Where given did you work a car, man speak FM? Betting udo yot get two on it in kika gwira wo. Makumbe don't tike bet ki brum to wake dear manyan. 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Kailo promo code opson 9 speak FM. 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
1: La wing radio where me chant ali mi a big bot la gum kom moni kom pedi chane ma lorone. 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Uke ke piera bichel we are you la wing radio t 078 kadung 62 500,000 half million.
0: Limu duki come dime su suli get my locker no yo limu duk madoma pelare gente dungwa bibiru camione nino kenino mac dung mere dugo wege duk la loño
2: cup players in Dublin couple of weeks before the season he's come back in great, you know, he's trained well, he's be looking forward to the day, so delighted to have him in the team.
3: So he's one of four changes. You've made a couple of changes in defence and midfield. Why have you made those changes today?
2: Yeah, there's a variety of reasons. I think we've got a good squad. Well, I know we've got a good squad and we can kind of change things a little bit, combine things a little bit, as well as obviously getting everyone back on the pitch as well. So strong team today again, strong team to start. We'll need a strong team to finish as well.
4: Right then, you suggested freshness, four outfield changes. We'll come to Marcus Rashford in a moment, but is Maynou crucial in your part of the pitch there alongside Tielemans to give him some help?
5: Well, look, Tielemans is a great player technically. Santos is a very good player technically. But I still think they're not better than Cobby. Cobby should start. As soon as he came into the team last year when Ruben left, he was amazing, and I think they had a real partnership in there, him, Casemiro, and Bruno. So Cobby back in. I think they're all starters, Dalot, Cobby, Marcus Rashford, Martinez as well. So I think they were missing quite a few last weekend. And I think the midfield balance, I thought Tielemans and Santos were too similar in many ways. And Cunha, it'd be interesting to see if he plays as a nine today, because he played as a number nine, but he kept dropping into midfield. So I think they need him to stay up and not come in there, not congest that space for Bruno Fernandes. But I'm looking forward to see Marcus because he's a fabulous player when he's fit and healthy. He showed up Barcelona. This is a different United now than when he was last there. And I think he could flourish on this team.
4: All right, you've both marked him. You've both played with him for the international team as well. An on-fit, right-firing Marcus Rashford for you?
6: For sure. I mean, Gary speaking earlier, we both played with him in England briefly, and I thought he was a special, special player then. And I still think he is. He's obviously had a difficult few seasons, been out on loan a couple of times, but an on-point, on-form Marcus Rashford is one of the most exciting players in the league and one of the most difficult players I've played against personally. So if he's on...
1: Right, the 42 line video come out of Melbourne, Uganda. The character power, we are going to carry him. Chow power, we are Rio. Me utiano many are Martin. We are Julie Tutuola. You are Michelle. Madit man me live sports commentary for we do which one catch you mera. Many of wanna see you. My door in a chill. Ki you are me live commentary. Bearing in team, Chelsea. Ki team little me Brighton and of Albion to now to Mamonya rally in favor of team little me Chelsea Football Club. The Joel and Bene. Ki dong and Bene. Julie, come on ba. Lockedong, Kakwanyo live commentary in Manchester United, Gitimu de Luman, me Ipswich Town, Tornatimaliat, and Niatini, like video, a match fact, many and Matini, Tim de Luman, Ipswich Town, get footballer to Romaganicum to a Bero, Maukar and Gagutu, like video, a Premier League, Ecom Tim de Luman, Manchester United, good drawing to Ariogo losing to Marama Bitkulu, and Goju, Mauberica, Menomekati, Ecom Timpa, Man, Yumagoyman, you got where Marley Michel, Mimuan, Pierre Bung, and we are beach, Magogoyman, you goes a deck, Ecomario, many to Roman Premier League, Kadong Goju. Let Madame Man, you go, you carry a bit of key, Old Trafford, Madame Lietalo, but Marley Chel, Mirbungan, Pierre Bungan, we are beach, my Manchester United, go, Yetim, the Domain Madit, May Ipswich Town, goals, the Bungan, Ecom, Tongwano, Imarley Chel, Mirbungan, Pierre Bungan, we are beach. Okay, and I get go query ki la team de le Ipswich Town kado Manchester United foot pia guru enyu tuku moki ken menu ituku magituku ki paju la radio tekinen gitika leading menu I half time. Rico the man you in the pangang armo tour, by the way. Manchester United football when you took more can kageti a turuki Old Trafford, it took me Premier League, turu maromo mi and when kulu magen turuki pajula in video. 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Now, the last team, Mago Goy, Manchester United, Erebe Dagobedo, Ipswich Town, Meno in 1984, Meno in Pajipa Man, Yugi goes a Rio, Ikomachel, Mano Manutica leading, I half time. Don't manaka Ipswich go, Man, you, Kaman, you take a leading key Old Trafford. 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Foot piara team mo ekano go man. You key Old Trafford. Kaman, you no take a yabo loyal. Mayo key e Old Trafford. Now can you imagine? Togo ye mi yang man kolo kagi take a loyal record in the petty club mo ki can ilobo England. Matikwe. Now in video Manchester United get unbeaten. You come to marama ball kolo ki paji ba. Megi kagi take a togo team lume Ipswich Town. Kamanga loyal to Rabichel get drawing to Rio. Mayo in mo miringe. Kaman the last games even magu togo to a ball ni agi get a bit of a power ya ball. You come Rio. Mayo goes mano Manchester United. Again get you come team lume man me not me Ipswich Town. So record team a bail in video. Team ni bibir togo tian mi angwen kia chel. Kenan mani kuchar kuchago leading half time. 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Inerona a no channel lineup and any Kerida Gadonga Chino Mirman, you pedak gogi tini, Mirgulo, two piano lineup, betima be poroki lineup mokaro, ikum timpa Al City, Eoni gen momiring. 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Hello.
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8: Yes, sir.
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8: Eh, di lo ke Ivan. 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
1: 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Okay.
8: Marty can.
1: 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Hello. Hello.
8: Ning ka.
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8: Afoya.
1: Afoya.
8: Mani ulo 2-0.
1: 2-0.
8: Afoya.
1: Padral. Lenverio Manchester United tiga unveiling Carlos Baleba in yim fans I Chawani.
4: to United fan, who incidentally is still a few weeks away from full fitness and getting involved, waiting to make his Manchester United debut.
1: Meno Carlos Baleba ki unveiling NRT in Yim fans line video kinera matini he Old Trafford and just number PRO neo yilo malo and of footing on Kawana Pobi Turbo team for Manchester United. 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
9: Hello.
1: Yes.
9: Avoyo. If you look at it, Simon Peter, maybe I'm about to call online from Bale City.
1: Bale City, didn't you, Pama?
9: Bale City, you quit, Moro, you can't carry quarter, you block it with the English.
1: Thank you, Avoyo, my tap.
9: A better track, man, you are meant to get the one winning, I what you need to. Can I name to winning? I don't have any one.
1: All right. Well, man, you lawyer can get me. I'm going to give you a mot. Hello. Yes. Atie do iti magwaro.
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1: 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Hello.
11: Hello.
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1: 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Well, ipe, anu ngat mukhan line chim Manchester United, Ipswich Town, Old Trafford. 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
12: hello
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12: Melissa,
1: ¿qué hay?
12: Melissa,
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12: Manu,
1: Dev Neil. 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Okay, fue yo. 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
13: Hello.
1: ¿Me hará que diga que en el radio, Niba?
13: Ah, dear.
1: Hmm.
13: Manu, below a 2-1.
1: 2-1.
13: Hi,
1: Vantilaro. Hi, Vokey, Laro.
13: Okay.
1: Hey, for you. For your attack, Lutral. A Bedo, I put you blind for you. Latita, O'Neal, Machado coach, but Timudillo, May Ipswich Town. Hello, T. Canelo Jim.
13: Hello.
1: Hello.
13: Hmm. Avoid a cap.
1: Avoid a.
13: Yeah, I'm an Oscar.
1: Oscar, I think we're. Mara Oscar de tuju ni ke kan chi pore lalo okay pore lalo initiwa chi messages tika onyewa chi hello bro thanks for the commentary this is Bonnie Luke Shaw from Udom Chelsea 4 bottom 3 Manchester United 3 Ipswich Town 1 send my greetings to Lucy from Layibi Monica Sandra from Aleptong and Manchester United fan len video tour to yape waka chwele rati di ba chuchot kama waka po wini at bino ma 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You've made the weekend sports. On your live sports commentary. 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Amira on gente. Uchet bot in Ali Miario. You've man me live sports commentary. Enoni ketmat watimu kwa delo in video. Kare ki kare. Ali Miario. Tio mi uchet bot in Lewin Radio. Jerati Bama did me Old Trafford kama tu kutu ya peye kin team pa Manchester United ki team dilume Ipswich Town. 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

0: Rashford pe timul lui Manchester United ca timul cât mai controlling just number 9 and Manchester United versus Ipswich Town half time Sunday 30th August 2026 the radio and a Germanetic Catalan radio Kamal Lamens in goal Dalo Maguire Martinez Luke Shaw Kobe Maynard Yuri Thielemans Brian Bumo Fernandes Rashford Cunha Afron Captain Noti Fernandes Ticador, Manchester United. And of course, Old Trafford is loud. United starting with high pressure. Fernandes pulling, starting in midfield. And then Bomo on the right wing, looking dangerous for Manchester United. And Ipswich not fearing. They parked the bus last season, but now they are pressing high. Remember, they drew 1-1 last time at Portman Road against Manchester United. And of course, a ball in midfield. Maino wins its place to Rashford. Rashford will make sure he can control and run with the ball for Manchester United. Learn video. Manchester United playing 4-2-3-1 tonight. And Bruno Fernandes, as captain, is everywhere. You know, Nigan Momiring, cannot take a car quite low in radio. Rubu can get a more commander, better go on a bit, you're a big young level chili. And that is what is happening right now. Team of Manchester United trying to do something in defense line. Lisandro Martinez, the general, TN control, P Manchester United trying to drive forward. They can't adapt to Nordicum not. Manchester United nil, Ipswich Town nil. 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there for Manchester United is Luke Shaw Thielemans United and Yellow Melbourne Belgium to watch engage about Lisandro Martinez. Throw in Petit Mudillo, May Ipswich Town. Can take Utalo. Now deal Macamega to Karati Wagola in video.
1: Roche, who played every minute of all 46 games of the championship last season. He was the only Ipswich player to play in every match. Shaw.
0: Luke Shaw, P. Manchester United, to me, at Etienne Ladid, Lisandro Martinez. Launching Mabega Kenyo, but the Yuri Telemann still coming to Kenyo. Now Manchester United in video. Rashford take a chill from a distance. And goalkeeper Ladita Sipans the two Gama Gama the quick man. Timo Dilu Man Ipswich Town. And Marcus Rashford he plays for Timo Dilu Man Me Barcelona last season. Morgosa Power went. Trying to cook something here for Manchester United. Issa Diop to Timo Dilu Man Ipswich Town. Tio launching Mapo. Biano Kayenya Ladita and Siso. And Enciso to Tiamu controlling Mbappe. Blind pass from Enciso. Now United Fernandes. Duaratiwa port goalkeeper Sene Lamens. Lamens and very annual Melebo Belgium. Tiki Udiru. He defends Mia Titian Ladita. Harry Maguire. The general. The master. Martinez. P United. Tien control. Looking for Ladita. Menu Yuri Telesman. Ano Mateus Cunha. Lovely ball to Rashford Lenvidio number power VHL P Manchester United and Rashford driving forward. Donyo Kay box and video. Mia Tika Kan Talisman and to Cunha. Ayo no chill, my big Kenya and to Karati Wagola in video. Rashford with a good run. And now, chance for Team Ipswich to survive. Rashford Norio Mapeo driving Mapeo and Mateus Cunha Chilu Mapeo and Topeo Laral and Video. Team Dilume Ipswich Town. Ladita Griffiths, Titamu Kitme controlling. Launching penalty into midfield. No Ladita Lukic and Nunes. Tugamu and Siso. Tiga driving forward. Team Dilume Ipswich Town. Launching Mapeo Davish. Davis Duarteng Nano Nunes. Nunes still controlling. P. Team Dilume Ipswich Town. Looking for this guy called O'Shea. O'Shea Tin and Lukic once more time. Mia Teal and Video. 1-2, take it to football, Graves. Take a driving forward. Just number 24, launching Mbappe. Nano Kama made it here. Made up a Team Dilume Ipswich Town. Team Dilume boxed by United. And made it. Take a kind of kill Mbappe. And to Team Dilume. May United survive. The good save. Keyboard Ladita Sene Lamens. Wow. Lovely run. Karma lit. Keyboard Ladita Diego Talo. And Ladita Menu Nunes. Jero Carro ki levu malamal mada kaw mi yoga kenyu pewla are but Team Dilume Ipswich Town let video Manchester United in control now Brian Mbeumo in number power with chel tiga donyo in number beer ka kanyu launching my bear Matthias Cunha T box but Team Dilume Ipswich Town enter well the literal mere wo ko gina eneng e okana new level of Brazil and no ki welo ki Team Dilume wo Vampton Wanderers eh 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American move with to Pere no la video goalkeeper Sepian then video Anano Dano Tigadonyo Gini Turu Matika Waranyim Enya Bimini ye Ali Miario Kulu Man Machalo get my Tiga to take the menani Kwanyo Speak FM now D Star Ario a Dirk a Boro Star, Achel, Star, Ario, not Ash. So far, Chante, madam, wa mi wa olo in video. Ni yape wa Betki Karame launching Art Lonyo Pas Peak. Wa mi wa dong Chante, Romo, million, Pierre Boro. 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No, not million Pierre Boro, but million Pierre Dekwe Boro. Madam, tiyo karati wa, madam, wa wuko chero, bot down olo in video. Menu gen matite. Look at the food wa dong, kanki, over 70 million mommy of Chetbori. Can't you do me? Ipswich Town and Siso. Take a driving forward. Team of the man, me Ipswich Town and to King Oliver. Can you draw a change? No, Maida. Maida Tetem controlling. Draw a change. Nunes launching my pair and Siso T balls. Team of the man, Ipswich Town and collected. Can you refer to what you free kick to Maraj? He come Lisandro Martinez and free kick. Team of the man, Manchester United. Look show. Tre Cor Deng Mot. Ladita Menu O'Shea O'Chearma Raj. He come Ladita Lisandro Martinez. Now referee Ladita Craig Portion Tiga Lock it away. One pay one. Yeah, Anati General. Carlos Baleba

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Now, chance for Lukic. Line pass from him. But again, Timu Dilume, Ipswich Town, driving forward. Meida. Take a time with your box and video. Meida, Dwaka Tengage. Timu Dilume, Ipswich Town, they are not going away. Enter blind pass. Yori Telemann still making another blunder, Gakan. Now, chance for Timu Dilume United to drive forward with Vuno Fernandez. Kwanyi Mapele and video cow by T. Yenuka Maladita, Brian Bomotie, and Bomotie Noi number Biro. 1-2, Brian, Tete Mudonyi box, laying good pass to Fernandez. Brian Bomo once again. Telemans, Brian Bomo, Tia Biro, Donyi box, Ngoli Vidana de Fernandez. Yoris Telemann, Gidaro Korivli Tewachi Palpetier, he's Brian Bomo. Duakati bot Diego Talo. Talo 2, Duakati engage bot Lisandro Martinez. Now Marcus Rashford, the number power Michel. Rashford with the cross, looking for Mateus Cunha. And now Brian Bomo. Now Diego Talo. Good save from the goalkeeper. The guy, he called himself Skippen, denying Diego Talo. It was a lovely cross from Marcus Rashford, and now a lovely turn from that guy from Ivory, from Portugal, with left-footed goalkeeper punching Kwanyi Waki Dan Nedlow in radio. Chance for Timu Dilume United, denied by the goalkeeper, Skipian Kinero Martini, and corner kick, first corner for United. Diego Talo, Chelu Kia Chamba, no panga jira mo Chela Chamba, late kumane. Bruno Fernandes with the corner. P United. He loved to give assists from that side. Kelmape Martinez. Now Telemann C box. Pella Adler in video. Cleared away by Ladita Grievous. And now still United. He box. Pella Adler. Good control. He bought Emerson. But now Emerson in video. Diouga Kanti. But Manchester United come. Good serve. He bought Ladita Senilaman. Denying Timu Dilume, Ipswich Town. Chance for United. Now Marcus Rashford taking with the Kanyan video. Now Mateus Cunha. Cunha T-box for United. Mateus Cunha, okay, my man. Rashford, Ukaruki, we now Diego Taro for United. Kill my man. Fernandez, corner kick. Oh, no, no, no, no, no. A lovely ball. And Encisco, okay, look at me, okay, we'll look show, Tiang and again, give Brian Bomo, and to Senna Lamenza, Edo, Konyo, Manchester United, Matidi, Korono Jambo, Bale, Bale, Mola, in video, Mape Wache, very unfortunate, Encisco, the Kirapa, we are debting, not, Ecom, not, Encisco to robot team for Brighton, Brian Bomo with a corner. Bomo to Kelmape, will keep on punching away. Now United once again with Luke Shaw. Luke Shaw, Tianyano, Bruno Fernandes. Fernandes to Amir Kelu cross, headed away by Nunes. But now Luke Shaw once again, P United. Kobe, Maino. Now Rashford, Yabo Bamape, Tianyano, Power Chill. Rashford, Tikatemu driving forward. Rashford. But that very good looking Kwanyi Muleme. Kitty and 11 video. Now chance for Timu Dilume Ipswich Town. Henciso. TA just in number 10. 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Amalo Medigituru. United in control. Martinez. The General. 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In midfield. TA America Wara. Wara Kudiru Mot. Luke Shaw. 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Lisandro Martinez, Tete Moket me controlling. Luke Shaw. 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Now Luke Shaw once again. All across my bail in video. No, a lovely ball. Mateus Cunha, Tete Mo controlling. And to Fernandez, Tete Mo controlling. Peulare. Chance for Ipswich Town to rest. By my bail, but Isha Diop. Is a job to launching my ball. Piero Cayenio and Siso. No, my bear. And Siso, Len Video. Petim Lume. Ipswich Town. 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And to Dana Depti Comic. 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Petim Lume, Ipswich Town. And Siso Tikela Yela, my pedong Larry.

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The defender patimu de lome Ipswich Town, tie in control Adita Crevis, tie tamu controlling he defends. Mieti bot Ladita made. 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Taking a look at me controlling, launching my back. Kela TTM Ladita, Maida. Maida making blunder like a kind of video. Chance for United. Kobe Maino, till launching my back. Now Degu Dalo, the video all across my back. Kelo Kakan enter, Issa Dio was so close. Now Kobe Maino, Matthias Cunha, Mia TTM Ladita, Yuri's Telemans. You want to shoot, and to keep blocking. Duga Tiga Kenya in video. Bot Ladita, Degu Dalo. 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To Dalo once again. Diego Dalo, TP United, Duarte Bote, Yuri Thelisman, two controlling. Now Lisandro Martinez, Kobe Maino, want to take the football. Mia Tibot, Yuri Thelisman, Maguire, Dalo, Thelisman, Dalo, Maguire, P United. Get here 1-2, 1-2, 1-2, and Lisandro Martinez, Diego Nano, keep me controlling. Kobe Maino. Launching my ball in video. Porati will Adita Diego Dalo. Dalo turn on the forward. Near pass my bear. Cunha. Talisman. 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Lovely ball from Martinez to Luke Shaw. T boxer current in video. And good denial. Being a tiki board defender. Ladita Menu. Luke Shaw no meo. Mom, actually, Martinez no meo. The woman made full. Luke Shaw time controlling. But Ladita Greves, Pedro Nyang Kilukshu, Bino Kwanya Kwanya Nikwich, I bad my can petila in video. Take your atiapa, we are Bayero seconds, Pier Beach, we are Beach. United nil, Ipswich Town nil. Kobe Maino, P United. Lovely ball from him. Then video tiga yenu kama Mateus Cunha to ye. And now Kobe Maino driving forward, Kiraro Kori, if you tell watching all, Balpetier, free kick. We are a mean kekan, Greves. We are a mean kekan, but Manchester United. Love in video, meteki donyo, yon nonyo pas pig piantin, watika pongu komiki chente, maromo alip mia ario, okay? 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We may chanted and very Ali Mirio, any kid mommy, and a chair never he kira, comigo Kenyo. Nanga can let Vinvera Rashford teaching with you can keep Bruno Fernandes. And now chance for Marcus Rashford. Rashford! Chelo Caro over the bar. 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Long video D star Ario Adek Aboro star Achel star Ario not Ash. 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Pat Kelly Miachel. And in the weekend Sunday, and upon Kelly Mia Rio. Pierre Tech Mada account of footy in the match, the star, Rio, a deck, a boro, star, chel, star, Rio, not Ash. 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Get here in Old Trafford. And get my word, you can't learn video. And you need to go to me and when you're a chair like any man, you go to go. My peggy go again.
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Heoni get mommy ringe record e petit club mogi can matikere in the history of football when you're starting a home game and you're leading in half time. 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Heoni get matie. Kobe Meno, P United, Dwatengich, no Ladita Fernandez. 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Lovely cross from him. Enter the Pono. Naramai can not take box. This kind of cross merona to my boat, Charles Benjamin Sesko Gini. And again, I'm a tear on it. He's a job. Me at the midfield. I'm a team with the little men. Town and video. That it made out. Chill, my bear. Corner kick with team with the little Town. Without that guy, call himself Ladita Sene Lamens. Unokonoman, you, Marpig Wigi, Chawani, Lawin Radio. Look at this era. In defense by United and Ladita Cherucheru Meru Dil Pier Kenin free. And Ladita Senelamens with a fantastic serve. Denying Timu Dilume Ipswich Town for the second time in just 22 minutes. And now corner kick by Ipswich Town. Abdul Fatawu Tiganyanu Kitmechelo Nelo in Tredi, the black guy. Abdul Fatawu Tiukel Mapay Tia Bini Box, a kind chance for Ipswich.

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That's what you complain, Nicky Maraki, you are a tap, but watch it. Captain Ladit Osher, the team of the Lumet, Ipswich Town. The Tango Chiawa, Nanjaluki to recover my right. Go keep all the skipper. Skipper Teta Mukimacha on a Yenu Kamala Dita, Lukich to ye. 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

0: Anano, chawa tika ngwe, chawa mimi uchante, tika ngwe, mapewache, anytime, no tika pongu kumiru kichiling alib miyariyo, heoni kien mamiru ininge la wind radio. 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And look at Tenano Ladita Oshia. Oshia Tenano Ladita Abdul Fatou. 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Tika Donya Donya Box and Video. 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Can you kill him a bit?
1: Season friendly against Rayo Vallecano a few weeks ago. Leif Davis scores in the Premier League to put Ipswich Town ahead.
2: You can't say that Man United haven't been warned.
0: Poor defensive duty from Luke Shaw, Londrio, and Ladita Abdul Fatou. Ukaro kila dira chalo dege kamio asisma mit kekenyo Londrio. Look at Luke Shaw. Look what he's doing for Manchester United. And look at that pass. And super finish from Ladita Davies. He has scored two goals for Team Dilo Ipswich Town in two games. And now a very good goal. And for a defender, moreover, scoring against Manchester United at Old Trafford. This is very painful. Manchester United 0, Ipswich Town goal a gel. Balema pay you pay, but Michael Carrick Glen video. Now look show we went to Baleo Chawani. If you look at this goal, Poyui and Manchester United take an anno, Gomamir Gitim, Ipswich Town. Moreover, Manchester is getting a to team, Maggie promoting. And Gideke La Yela Mapewache. Another chance for Team Dilome Ipswich Town. They are coming to two goals. Mia Pazma Bay, Henciso. Lent video, Henciso Tia Pango Fernandez. Palmer late, 1-2, ticket of football. Henciso, Rotting Edge. Mia T Lent video. Now, Ladit Lukic. Tete Mukitme controlling. Mia T bought the guy himself again, Abdul Fatou. Ukitme Bay! Another opportunity! Good serve. And to Ladita Meno Abdul Fatou. And Davis no dormero kero mukane ye la video. And good save keyboard Ladita Senelamens one more time. Denying Team Dilome Ipswich Town their second goal at Old Trafford. 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Launching corner, my bear. Headed away by Yuri Talisman. Now Maguire. Can I record every time I chip out Petit Medicitu? Now Lukic. Lukic, Petit

Make FG Town and Video Tamir Chelu shock the kind good block about Fernandez. But again, Nadita Abdul Fatau, FG Town, getting a book of Manchester United, tell a cool Lula in video. Hey, you take money, maybe book of Kuluk Waikon, may find no petty can come on a quo, and a good book of getting a team with May United. United, Carrick have to make a big plan. Tour money made to go nowhere, and again, but in the United. Tour slow motion. It's Rashford. Each hour, and each time we kept telling him, but Timpa, Ipswich Town, they're everywhere. Free kick and throw in, brother, but Timpa United. Nell, ye Tima Yom, together with you, Tira, I can't go, John, I can't get anywhere. If you give what you need, again. Fans, but Timu Dilome, Ipswich Town, Chingiti Mayom. Remember their first game, Guchar Gulo, a lawyer, and this is their second game. Magitika Loyneki, Old Trafford. Pagan in Donyo, E. Odlonyo Paspik, Lane Fedio, Kunetika Dio Star, Ario, Adel Caporo Star, Chel Star, Rio, not Ash. A free kick, but Timu Dilome, Manchester United. And yellow card, Tika Bionic about Craig Potion. Yellow card, Tika Bionic Akan. Sunderland, actually, Tim Dilma Chelsea, keep bright on the Tum Goes and when Nikoma Daka and Toro and a bit of late Mapewache, a bit of late Mapewache about Chelsea. Gimada Mara with Dana and a team with the method of Douglas Woody, Genda Marlo, a ching team for Newcastle United goes a Rio, he come Tongwan. Al City go Coventry goes a Chel, he come Tongwan and a Woo, Everton keep Bournemouth, Tungola Chel, come a Chel, Liverpool keep Nottingham Forest, Tung goes a Rio, come a Rio, and Man City go Palace goes a Wen, he come a Chel. So it's our little Man City, the top of the table. Harry Maguire, Tigada, Mapewaje, come referee Craig Potion. Engong, Oludilu, Enuni, Ni Eni Yoro, Ladita, Emerson, Kekenyo. Nano, free kick, Tibor, Timu, Dilme, Ipji, Town, Intawachi, evening, Carspro, I am Prostra from Lalia. Let me guess, Manchester United will win 4-2. Thank you, Prostera. Nidia Wachi, hello, bro. A man, you will win 4-0. I am G West, Kila Yibi. And now, chance for Team Dilome, Ipswich Town, enter goalkeeper, but Team Dilome United, Senna Lamens. Just number one, Biro Gama Gama, the Quich, Lowin Dredio. And only Ketmati Kerika Kanya, and Mrs. Mukanatika Biro. Lavidio, Team Dilome, Ipswich, Food Gitia Book, Manchester United, 1-2 ticket of football. And Siso. And Siso, they don't quite box and video. And see so one more time. Chacha Roke Ladita, Menu Tegutalo, and to Charlie Mamega Wahori Vitawachi, a 3 pay team with Manchester United. Itawaki Bigoyman, you go a deck, Icomario, and Chris Atiak, a year American Petira did Chris Key Atiak, Tegutalo. How are you doing, my brother? My brother's presenter. I am predicting Manchester United to win 4-1. This is Wizzy. B from La Chaco Chot. Foyd Rala did Wizzy B, Kila Chaco Sorka Kenyu. Moremati Kumi Matek, Kobe Maino P United. Looking forward. Nano Kamaladita runs for 2 years. At Paola Arlen Video. Good defensive duty goalkeeper. Gidiga Dora Mermot Kutilu. Hey, bro, any news from Man City? No news. Itawachi, repeat the lineup. Jalbai Charles. No. Okay. And can you remember me a person of making a much left foot still piano? Aditya Meno, Brian Pomo, Chukwanyo Diluga Kenyo, P. Timu Dilume, Manchester United, Baguio Kemaraj, Genki, Aditya Meno, Abdul Fatawu. Learn video, D. Star, Ario, Adel Caboro, Star, Chel, Star, Ario, not Ash. Star Ario Adekaboro Star Chel Star Ario Not
Ash. We can know star Ario, a Dirk, a Boro, star Chell, star Ario, not Ash. We can then get me Berutia Kinlugumcom, Magu Berugi Carmen Menon Chante, Halli Paye, Mia Ario, Kuner Martinelli, Mia Ario, I Poro Merchabori, in a way nice comment. This is Demugu from from Paluga. Thank you so much, Omera. I may Beruquera Ibujub. And again, Mathieu, Nijawaji United 2, Ipswich Gola Chel. Thank you. The Kerati Pierre Dek, we have Chel, free kick, but Timpa United. Quick portion, Tigger Lock, Kimaguaya, Maguaya, UK, UK, Kenya, Mapewache. Kobe Mano, Tio Yamachel, but Lisandro Martinez. Martinez still launching long pole. Bionka Yenila Dita, Diego Dalo, Mama Timega Kanyan video, and to Peolare. Wobo Roy Pajus, Pio, your speed, and corner kick, but Timundulo, me Manchester United. He come Timundulo, me Ipswich Town. Corner kick, Len Video, P United, Fernandez, Tia Kelune. It's Bruno Fernandez. Now Rashford. Fernandez once again, Tio Keluga Kany, and to Porotitian and Siso. But now again, Fernandez. You are changing edge. No look show. And show P United. Now Kobe Mainu. Mainu Tia driving forward, launching Duarte, but Rashford. Rashford want to make a cross. Rashford, Tio Keluga and to Charity, where Chingo keeper. We'll keep a deep boo boo mama. Gama gama ni quicho I bad my can petie. Now chance for Ipswich Town to cook something here. Davis. The goal scorer launching Mapo. And team ya bola patimu di lume Ipswich Town. The kera piara dirk we are bored on Kolo United Tongueno Ipswich Town goal achel. Davis with a throw-in. Davis, then video. Tie Kanyma, Eno Galeo, Kibolo Dilo. And now, referee Tewachi. This Craig Fosho, why Bolo Dojo? I know football court Pereira. Check when you need to carry seconds. A pitch no more. Don't give me on the board. Don't kind of ball. Very check my hand. And now Davis still bowling on T-way box. Okay, you headed away. Chance for Ipswich Town to get another goal. Now Benjamin Sesko getting his axe. Get it. Kenyan video. A big mistake from Timothy Lumen Ipswich Town. Now 3-on-3. Pit Timothy Lumen Manchester United. Chance for Bruno Fernandes. Manchester United get one back. Big mistake in big gambling video, but defender per team to the Ipswich Town. And now Bruno Fernandes with a super pass from that Manchester United midfield. Big mistake and big mistake from Nunes. Collected by Matheus Fernandes, actually Ladita. Matheus Cunha, umiyo pass mabe. Fernandes uchila jam mo malit line video. And now chance for Manchester United to do something here. At Old Trafford. Waini, I got no time. Uchelu kia chamu karu fapus. United goal achel, Ipswich Town goal achel. We are just getting started.

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A very big mistake a Kenyan from Nunes. Davis, the goal scorer. Two Dwaga Tengage. Either way, Elo Cards Pro. 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Man Deno. But now, Ladita Lukic. The team Dilume Ipswich Town. Dwaga Tibot Ladita Issa. Issa Diop. Mima Petra and Video, Lukic once again. The team of Dilume, Ipswich Town. Dwaga Tengage, hit the midfield. 1-2 ticket the football. Ladita, Menu, Lukic, Futikan and Nongamo, me controlling Kemia Tiborella in Video. Fernandez. Talisman. Here is Telemans, the team Dilume Manchester United to me at ETN Marcus Rashford. Rashford driving forward. Rashford. Dwaga Tibot Kobe. 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Referee driver watching on. Penalty petit. Pian Ladi Telemans carrying on. Referee white. Bad boy can petit. Medigitu. He's sending a man. Controlling out Nyana Tibot Ladita Lisandro Martinez. He's Kobe. Meno. Launching Nano Ladita. Fernandez. You're a talisman. Brian Bomo, Pay United in video. Bang to come in to get an okay when you look at the animal. Now chance for Tim Dilume, Ipswich Town. Goalkeeper, Ladita, Shippens of Wales. Trinity Malo Kenyu headed away by Harry Maguire. Good control from Yuri Talisman. Miati bot Kobe Meno. Meno the general. He midfield by United controlling. Mio Luke Shaw. And so take a driving forward. No line video. And you're available England. Marcus Rashford. And to where you're gonna end carrying you kill logo. Now the Okwan Yokan, Tetemu Tutor, enter Oshia, been clearing Petimu to the Ipswich Town. The captain himself. Wonderful pass from Kobe Meno. And tell his man, take a complaint, get that red box. The Garati Pierre Nguyen, we are Dirk Wadon Cario. United chain control with Harry Maguire. Duarte Bot goalkeeper Sene Lamens. Lamens Tinero, Ladita Lisandro Martinez. Now Luke Shaw. Luke Shaw Tinero Rashford. Martinez again. Lisandro Martinez Tinero Talisman. Now Diego Dalot T driving forward and video Pay United. Wanted to shoot from a distance. This could be corner kick Pay United. And now it's a corner. Where you my bear, my tech, my wife, my pigwitted and video. And chill from a distance. A chance for United to score another goal before half time. Bruno Fernandes. One goal, his first goal. He holds Trafford. And the first player for Manchester United to score this season. In the new era. Kai Fernandez with the corner. Kale Mabey, Yenu Kama Maguire, TA goalkeeper, two punching. Aduga Titiana did Lisandro Martinez. Martinez where Karati Waro and team Ebola but team Dilma United. The Kira Pierre Mwen, we are big to Ramo, when Anna D, Marifri Tiga, Meringa Khan. For the officials, you made the Kira Ario. Diego Talo with the throw in P United. Bola Mapo, Yenu Kama Maguire Tia. Headed away. Now Kobe Meno. Meno. Lovely turn from him. Throw in P United once again. Martinez. Lisandro Martinez. Chino Mbappe from a distance. yeah, launching Bombo Kilo Mia Bungwen Kinuchu from a distance with power and to Caro over the bar.
Just dekera tika chera chera katum e half time. Look show. Talisman. Menu. Fernandez. Talisman take a driving forward. Ginky Cunha. Now Fernandez. Diego Tallo. Martinez. Lisandro Martinez P United and Venetica driving forward. Nano Kakan de Kerachel Modong a Piratel in video and to Rashford to Demokakan and to Pelare. Now chance for Ipswich to raise. E de Kerachel, new seconds Modong. What you gonna know? Referee, Nautica Kelune, Ia Gikinel in video. He have time. Have time, Lindvideo, Ladita, Duffy's, take out Bunya Bunya Kigolo, my Moro, and of course, Lindvideo, beating Ladit Luxo from that wing, Ladita, Menu, Abdul Fatawu, Karatiki, but Luxo coming, a very fantastic pass, Menu to Ladita, man Duffy's, making it a very good goal, Idekera Pierre Rio, we have been with man, Ipswich Town, Ladita Duffy's, Kado, Idekera Pierre, and Bruno Fernandez with that mistake about Nunes in defense line where team to Manchester United better be goal to Kenya. Of course, half time at Old Trafford, Manchester United 1, Ipswich Town 1.

0: Wella medong better law in line met shim a medong better law in Uganda. MTN. 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
1: 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I Airtel D Star Achela Bora Beach Star a Beach Star a Dex Star Ario Ash. I MTN D Star Achela Bora Beach Star Angwen Star a Beach Star Angwen Ash. Onyo limo I www.kbet.ug. 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
2: 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minor better charo deal. 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I'm for it.
0: All right. For the trial, Nano Makamegi, Kitmano, Ticket 11 Radio, Pair Attack, Mapegute. Now, next game, the video to Rupa Manchester United team, the Man City rescheduling, and to Romano Mirbidicar, Metime next Sunday, Gikarupa Everton, I am a new team for Everton, Tower Pa, Managing Tabet Manyan, and then the Bichel Gikome, Kadon King, no Turubino, to May a champions not a yapo by the way. Named a pa a medoman when no man you took him to the medome saba. I can don't get to Manchester City. In end a pa we a deck medoman when Chava Pario can do the ching chabia. Beruli at Mapegute and only kept my tour when I know ticket 11 video. Where I don't chim mechanic botchin. Hello?
3: Hello?
0: Yes.
3: Man Daniel, can I power the narrow?
0: Yes, Daniel.
3: I tell you more, maybe I'm a year for a tap, but I'm good at pay for me, call by a pay amateur or feel worried. Come on, do the same pay, but I'm on my life. But I'm on my life, but I'm a person in a life for Samson America. We can get a first champion league or lawyer, but I'm very keen of it.
0: One more time, Major.
3: I better call
0: Hello?
4: Hey, Castro.
0: Yes.
4: A foreign,
0: Ben, anything in Babo, why you go?
4: Boating of
0: Yom Chinya Canwe.
4: We are born and I'm working in Obedo Puriava Yava.
0: I don't know.
4: I knew before.
0: Okay.
4: I made a mistake before.

0: Rapong come kiri kili me ane kiri mapere tech loy weng dong akawa nero kiri benywa kiri kilo kumtuende waji bro help me with Arsenal transfer news about Jesus. By the way, Gabriel Jesus pa Arsenal teacher robot team pa Barcelona menu kiri mumi ringe abe mini details hello.
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1: Now,
0: Anna, I'm young young man at Tamaye. My party lucky as in Okiman Uni. Dilu tum nining bori boss. Live about, we gong live about. Me, I want to guide my fans. I want to guide down my go chim kachwako. Dilu, ni, when you call, you analyze, you know why tell me you didn't do too many nini. Now, I'm trying to pay man, you better quare, to Mokar, to any go table nini. That's the thing, Matie. I don't better look a man you kias and can well don't in and telling at mano I think I may matter time but down wang ni a guy go chimney radio come in your tummy can and I'm quite need to when you get to bori no chalo tumnining you know chalo this time man you go learning keep mistake making my chan kidong in the next game you come team for Everton never need tuning on and I tell me you matter time but general but down wang general time ni kai go chim pe criticizing team lo team bala worry pe criticizing ga ko ad man you out team agora as no konye pe wo ko no e oni no iti wa yu ngo ara wa merni 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
1: no calls bro
0: yes
1: Avoid. Yes. Now, me, I say, one time, one for more trial, dear. No one, only Joma England, people want to one hotel. I think I tried to try to repeat away. I Mr. Command, you take down a little, and who no damn good. You know, that yellow to put on right there. You not have to try to keep our land and go down for. It is the best part of the team, myself. It is not the work go down. I just want to go to the team. But you know, what cool next week, I'm not a man who is a man who is a man who is a man who is a man who is a man who is a man who is a man who is a man who is a man who is a man who is a man who is a man who is a man who is a man who is a man who is a man who is
0: I'm going to go to the world.
2: Three quid of Manchester United. How does it feel? You're known for assisting better than scoring, but how does it feel to score three goals in a game?
3: No, it's always good. It's the best feeling in football is to score goals, and I'm very happy with it. It doesn't change for me. Either it's an assist or a goal. It's always a goal for Man United, so that's the most important thing.
2: You broke the assist record last year. You're going for the golden boot this year?
3: No, I'm going for help to my team to win the most games as we can, to be as high as possible in the table. That's my goal for every season.
2: How do you assess the...
4: And how important is it that he stays fit and stays in that form if United are going to replicate their finish or even better it from last season?
5: I think that's a remarkable thing about Bruno, that he plays all the time. It's actually incredible. You know, he plays virtually every...
0: Manuel and video Bruno Fernandes, captain for United. And what you need, Michel, last season he winning, Manuel, top assist, the law, award. But this time, the Romero Golden Boot, I know. Yana mero nei it no any team jema bejo pe team peni mero kono no the best thing is to help the team to support the team where United charanyi menu get ma finals lo lo very anong chima dek kana nan ket me mi no chanda go put in not a bero wana chela bichela speaker fam
6: hello.
0: Yes.

0: Pastor, I think Lockie Claire.
1: Claire, are you in Tidin Ninja?
0: I think within Tom.
1: He did within what?
0: This is my turn. I'm trying to vote, especially Gino, the champion. Yeah.
1: Oh, you try to vote Gino, the champion. Charlie track man, you che.
0: Kind of a more track man, you win.
1: Bali pay Claire.
0: Hey, let do man. Let your woman meet him explaining. Barney, don't waste your time. Nyang dong nyang.
1: Kadong pay nyang no dong pay nyang.
0: Moro me kano call bill me. The okay passion ke ane the okay no pay gang kuri call yone.
2: The first 30 minutes, and then we conceded the first goal, and I think we lost full control of the game. I think the boys played with a little bit too much fear. And then we went in at half time, we regrouped, we spoke about getting control and playing with more intensity and a bit more aggressive. And I think the second half, yeah, we scored four, we could have scored many more.
3: Hi, Harry, it's Owen. Just a quick one on your goal. It looked like kind of the rest defence was really good in that second half. You winning that ball there obviously led to the goal, but I thought even there was one after that where the rest defence, you had about nine players on the edge of the box and Ipswich couldn't really get out.
2: Yeah, it's something that we've spoke about in pre-season a lot, and we want to be higher up the pitch as a defence and really pin teams in. Yeah, and obviously it was a great position for me to push in and control. I see Tarky there with you, so I watched his last night and I thought I'd try and copy him and drag it into the bottom corner. But unfortunately, yeah, I've dragged mine and he's found the bottom corner, so I've got an own goal and he's got a goal.
4: Harry, it's Gary Cahill. Congratulations, mate. Just a quick one. I just want to go on to what you just said at halftime in terms of that team talk, because we certainly felt in the first half that you had more to give in terms of a team to find that second and third gear, which I thought you did second half terrifically well. What was said? Was it just be more front foot, be more aggressive?
2: Yeah, definitely. I think we want to be a bit more aggressive, play with more intensity. I think this club, when you lose a game and when you get beat to Hull last week after a pre-season and everyone's speaking about can we push on, and then you get beat to Hull, it knocks you back. There's so much talk, there's so much noise. And then when you concede that first goal, I think the boys really fell into the trap of here we go again, and it really hit us hard for 5-10 minutes. So we needed to regroup. It was such an important goal by Bruno just before half time, and then we really felt that we could go up gears. Of course we could. We have players who can score at any moment in any scenario. So yeah, I think we played more aggressive, played higher up the pitch. I think even like you spoke about the rest defence. I think the rest defence in the second half was much better, much stronger. It enabled us to pin them in and create many chances.
5: And Harry, you must always be confident when Bruno's about, because he can produce what he's done again today with another hat-trick in the blink of an eye.
2: Yeah, it's incredible. I think the first goal is such a crucial goal in the game. I think, obviously, Mateus played a lovely pass. I think at the time, I think he should have probably carried on with the ball, but he picked the pass out brilliant. And yeah, it's a magnificent finish from Bruno, and he puts us right back in the game. And I think even if he's having a bad game, Bruno, you always know that there's moments going to come, and there's moments that he's going to create chances, he's going to create goals, he's going to score goals. And that's the type of player he is, and that's why he's one of the best in the world in his position.
5: Just finally, Tarky's promised you a much harder.
1: Harry Maguire describing Bruno Fernandes, Charlo, the best midfielder in that position in the world. Of course. Hello.
6: Hello.
1: Yes.
6: Nah,
1: I'm kidding. Atipa,
6: Hello. Hello.
1: Hello. Hello. Hello.
6: Hello.
1: Hello. Hello. Hello. Felix.
6: Hello. I am the best midfielder in the world.
1: For the trial. Well, we look at your keyboard, did Michael Carrick, Glendwiddie, coach by Tim Dillman, Manchester United.
7: I have setbacks along the way. We spoke about it this week. Whether it's one goal, whether it's a game, whether it's two, three games, we'll have setbacks. It's how you deal with them really makes you the team that you want to be. And I thought the boys showed a lot of that today, and I was delighted with it. And then the quality comes, and we have a good day because we score goals and win the game well.
8: Yeah, you did have another setback today because you conceded first. So what did you make of the way your team responded to that?
7: Yeah, that's what I mean. I thought the way we responded and dealt with it, I thought they had that around the goal. They had a couple of moments. And I thought we got back to it, took control, and then second half was particularly good. You know, spoke about a few things at half time, and the boys were fantastic second half. So delighted, a lot of positives.
8: I'm sure Gary O'Neill will come out here later and point to maybe bits of fortune that went against them. From your point of view, how important is it that, you know, when a player slips or when a handball decision goes your way, that you make sure you pounce upon those chances?
7: Yeah, of course. I mean, there's two sides to the coin, obviously. You know, there was in terms of rules, it was played.
1: Michael Carrick, Glendwiddie, coach by Tim Dillman, Manchester United, Tigalolo, Mapul, and Wanganong Chimia Giki, Chia Nano Kitmekelu, Jemmy Mukana,
6: Ben Rui,
1: Machel. Yes.
6: Yeah, for you.
1: For you, Anthony, Lamo, why you go?
6: Ah, Lamo, Lamo, Quemot.
1: Very good.
6: Liat Mermanak.
1: Liat Mermanak.
6: Liat Mermanak. Anto, Quemen, I get it.
1: No, get.
6: Me one
1: when you can
6: pakare
1: gya. Ande
6: no
1: do. Ando when you put tan and I end that
6: when you could put a canyon nip and under the boy, actually, you're machine. Chelo get a tree. Ubero Gold swing, make a marmora, get a penalty. Over here. Morario, Morpenalty, Chel. 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
1: Yes.
6: Daniel.

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5: Iberka winyo the weekly news roundup keep your board we have went on the beach speak farmer duan mapegik Wajuli chawa mukene dare. 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
3: Alright, and then we'll invite you to get my way to get a photo to Kuchan Ki, a weekly news roundup. Manu Karati, Botin, Makdong, Tuku, where Dukla Lonya, Waja Nika Dugu, Mira Pong Komiki Chante, Piani, Nero Studio, Kakanyo, where Captain K to K2 Donyo Studio, Ki, Pastor Boni, and give me the card, 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
0: 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Hello.
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0: Wow. Good evening, good afternoon, in fact, good everything.
2: Lillian from
0: Oyam.
2: Yes.
0: Wow. Big congratulations. You are live on 89.5 Speak FM. 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
2: Amen.
0: Thank you so much, Lillian. District.
2: You.
0: All right.
2: Because
0: CSM. When you went
2: Akulu Lillian. Yes.
0: Ba gwok chene ni ma bae ti kere ma bae. Kai wilo diel moy kero be pa ju chak ni ni ot lonyo. Thank you for the trial. 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Tikan, Kay, Long, Temu, Gumitin, Payno, Kitwin, Lamera, Moko, Kereni, Berta, Concoman, Nyati, Cats Pro, Wanamaki, Kuridiri, Yuba, Chel, Menome, Inkitichi, Chawan, Meo, Chao, Pero, for now, KK, 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

0: Right, for la win radio dekira Pierre Rio wi chelo karti kom chaba dek me ko tiano men en matin che chabit. 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
2: And you always know that it's always good news.
1: Kare kare unungu ni kuena me wano meo kan beru kuena menu ti kuena be.
2: Amen.
1: Amen.
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1: And Nyaluni Nicholas Chojok.
2: I am the programmer in the church.
1: Ikanisha anago yob.
2: So I urge you to call your friends, relatives.
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1: poe mate. Can you pray wrong leg we chak program ya kera legi. Oh, you can you pray?
2: No,
1: it's okay. Yeah,
2: you know, it's always a great opportunity for you to do something
1: me we ini team ginmo
2: in the house of God.
1: I
2: want to thank God for this opportunity. Let's pray. Father, in the mighty name of Jesus, we want to thank you for everything you'll be doing. We also want to thank you for the things you're going to do. You've done what the eyes of men have seen. Even that we have not yet seen is going to be done. Because you said in your Bible that whoever shall call upon the name of the Lord shall be saved. So come and save all of us. We thank you for the church. Thank you for the Christians. Thank you for the prophecy. Thank you for all the members and all the leaders in the church.
1: Also.
2: As we are live in Radio Speak,
1: Radio Speak,
2: let us disappear as you appear. In Jesus' name we have prayed.
1: Amen.
2: Amen.
1: For your matek, we can be a papat. Pero agon le pobiru gina yot. Era tamone mumwara.
2: Yes.
1: Hallelujah. Ana liba ana gonyo kina me petwere.
2: Amen.
1: Hallelujah. 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Aya, Tinine, one kitama win you come, Kere, Pedro Metono, don't in a polt or twelve, one beru team, when you beru, dul, otera, canisha, I'm a one polkare, itching sharp bit, Chakochawa, a deca can motiano, no one to can, no one to radio. 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
0: 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Hallelujah.
1: Amen.
0: Now, Nicholas. I think you've been following this, this verse, this yes. Bible, yes. Step by step. I have been reading in a low version, but I think you have been following this in English.
1: Yes.
0: So, do you have any initiative? Do you have any comment that you can comment about this this story about the Sandrak, Mesak, and Abednego? The plan that they plan against their life. Mm. Can you tell us something? Can you comment something?
1: Yes. Praise God.
0: Can you nurse somebody out now? Because I think, as I speak now, might be now, might be yesterday, might be any time, somebody was in a distress.
1: Yes.
0: Somebody was in calamities. Mm. Somebody was facing some disaster, hatred. They're planning against them. Now, can you encourage somebody? Can you tell us something about this verse?
1: Yes.
0: Yeah.
1: Praise God.
0: Amen.
1: I want to thank God again for this opportunity. When you look at this verse, it will end up all in trust. Because if Shadrach, Meshach, and Abednego did not trust their God, they would have bowed to that golden statue. But they knew the God they were serving. That's the God that is going to save them of all their atrocity. The fire they threw them into. I can now even bring it to the normal life now. You can be you having a business. You wake up very early in the morning. Open the shop. But you go home with 500 shillings.

0: say, how will I pay?
1: Yes, because
0: you need to make profits to pay back the
1: debt. So I only
0: beseech that the only person to trust would be God.
1: Because
0: Meshach, Abednego, and Shadrach, they trusted in their God. And in the end, the one who was fighting them, who put them in the fire,
1: he
0: again realized that the God of Shadrach, Meshach, and Abednego was more than his statue.
1: So at
0: times you are in that situation. God is trying to show you
1: that
0: He can remove you in that situation.
1: And the
0: people around you
1: who
0: have been
1: fighting.
0: These days I hear they call you a witch.
1: That
0: this one went underwater. How can he be getting only 500 shillings?
1: And he
0: is now very rich. He went underwater.
1: But all
0: of them will not say that. When the Lord has lifted you up, just like the way He ashamed
1: the Nebuchadnezzar,
0: I beseech that you also trust in God.
1: He will
0: ashamed all your enemies.
1: Amen.
0: And you will be higher and
1: higher. You
0: have never seen an enemy coming to
1: you
0: and asking you, how did you get here?
1: That
0: is the right point now to say it was Jesus.
1: Amen. Now let me tell you, if there are any sweetest words in the Bible,
0: amen.
1: I think this is the first one.
0: Amen.
1: In the Genesis.
0: Yes.
1: Are you hearing me?
0: Yes.
1: The battle they are in. The finest they are in. The hot fire, extremely hot, seven times they are in. Now, in English, they said extremely. Now, what do you mean by extremely? So, it means more than before.
0: More than before. Enhanced. Seven times.
1: Seven times. Not even one, not even two, not even three, not even four, not even five, not even, I'm telling you, very hot.
0: Seven. Yes. Just like when your enemies want to finish you very fast.
1: Uh-huh. They wanted, they even said, when is going to,
0: when is he going to die?
1: When is he going to die?
0: When is he dying?
1: We're dying. That's what we want. His death and the burial.
0: Yes.
1: But now, let me talk to somebody now.
0: Amen.
1: According to what you said, ni one minute neno ni down at all the way.
0: Yes.
1: Bingine no you takoro, gine me wang you neno, omo mo no takoro ka parka ni, bari ola bere were. Yik donga bere were.
0: When is he leaving that business?
1: Ali ere to were. We nyabe. 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
1: Give me
0: the wake. Either you left them or they left you. That is two things involved. Either you left them or they left you. Now, ada ada betul nak kau copy ni. Yeah. For Christ.
1: Yes.
0: Ni medba. 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We go... Now, listen. Nicholas, are you seeing this statement? Ni, we tied four men. I mean, with three men. We tied three men. But now, I'm seeing the fourth one.
1: Yes.
0: But now the fourth one look like an angel. Now they are guessing, eh? Yes. Look like.
1: We tied three men.
0: We tied three men.
1: But they are appearing four.
0: But they are fearing four.
1: And they are moving.
0: And they are moving. They are not even burned.
1: They are not even burning.
0: Eh? They don't have even a smell of smoke.
1: Yes.
0: Eh? Are you gonna see them? Eh? But they are in fire.
1: Yes.
0: No smell of
1: smoke.
0: Smoke. They are not burned. They are close. They are heirs.
1: Nothing has touched them.
0: Nothing attached. Now, what does it mean? Can you tell me the meaning? Can you tell me the circumstance? Okay. How does it happen?
1: The appearance of the fourth person, who was an angel of the Lord.
0: And they are guessing. They are not even sure.
1: They are not sure. But according to the Bible, it must be the angel of the Lord.
0: It must be the angel of the Lord.
1: He's the one who brought that shield.
0: Yes.
1: And shielded them from every fire that was, every heat that was coming.
0: Tell me
1: the fire.
0: Initiative.
1: I think I'll just stick on the same issue of trusting in the Lord.
0: Uh-huh.
1: And making God as your last resort.
0: Yes.
1: First and last resort.
0: Yes.
1: Because when you make God your first and last resort,
0: He
1: will also be there for you. Your trust is in Him. Because you will always pray that, Lord, my trust is in you. Not in my brother, not in my sister, not in government. Not in a minister. God now owns you like His own son or daughter. And a good father, you cannot ask for bread and He gives you a stone.
0: Now, Papa Bear, can you pay you? Okay, pay me when.
1: And you not ask for a fish and He gives you a snake. Pay
0: you up when you reach. Take me to pool.
1: He will always shield you from every bond, every satanic plan.
0: And biru goki ikom yoka chatana rat.
1: And this, in this moment, as Christians, we should not fear anything that is tempting us.
0: Wani kana nchalo kustai ba pedo walu kiri mabero biru katemwa.
1: You just have to be focused and tell the Lord that this has come, but I know you will finish it.
0: I
1: know right now if we go outside there and then we put some people in the situation of Sadrach, Meshach, and Abednego, very few will turn up. But if you have trust in God, you yourself, you have the confidence to encounter every problem. Because God is everything. Is the Alpha and Omega. He cannot start something and fail to make it come to
0: pass.
1: You know, when we our eyes look at the material things in this world, we lose the focus.
0: One will be ruining you again.
1: It makes no sense for you. Yes, it makes no sense for you to have everything in this world and you end up in hell.
0: Doesn't
1: make any sense. So our destination must be heaven. But you cannot go to heaven without that trust in God. If you put all your trust in God like Shadrach did and Abednego, you become a winner. In this case, Nebuchadnezzar became the loser. It was Shadrach and Abednego the ones who became winners here. It is because of the confidence that they had. That's why when they said put them in the fire, they were not bothered. They went straight inside because they knew the God they were serving. So if we all stand and follow what this Shadrach and Abednego did, these people going in the chicken in the house of those witch doctors cannot even scare
0: us.
1: They will continue eating their chicken until they come broke. The compound will be having nothing like chicken, oh God. And then they'll start calling you, this one is a serious witch. But all that lies in you putting the trust in God.
0: Amen. For Christ. One people will talk about. Me one look more career there. Paramo conjunga to money.
2: And for your matek.
0: Yes.
2: Me mean at where me look bene. You know, look at Johnny Tech. Look at Johnny Veritalo, carpa con.
0: Yes.
2: Cutting con job a con, you could be on a good war one anyway. In Petra chair, could know. Yo about coin kikome. You about group any. Che dugumano gimoy can po gurukumi. Can my join any good?
0: Wanga gin mo gurukumi.
2: Yes. So kai nano. Malopaki Bible. 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Chi anabiti kolueny duchu.
0: Yes.
2: Yes.
0: Ni beri tiena anabirutimo.
2: Abiti kolueny duchu.
0: Jo can give me tibid oro.
2: Uh-huh.
0: Now, Kayati or Rubati or about children.
2: Yes. Jomo can give me a gay team, Jimmy Piggy Candy.
0: Hey, yo.
2: In an enemy, you can chair a team on each journey. If you take a dawn, Loba get a piquero. Anto, you take a team of a mirini, paper mir paloban.
0: Yes.
2: Yes. So, well, Bible take a watch of Kanye. 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
0: Now, could you win conducting a parable when?
2: Yes.
0: Daniel. 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Daniel. 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Tell me. 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O kato kare. I come sandrak mesak a bernego. In any way.
2: Yes.
0: Did you kene kaini tia me ti kwa bear? I win you. A camo, well, get penny in the war.
2: Yes, yes,
0: yes. Unity qua bed, it is a mujama bed, it is Rugera bed, it is kind of a bit of dago, it is catuwe, it is ubuwe. 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
2: Yes.
0: Unity qua bed, tibi, when you were a bear, me you yum, et un atortia bed, a metia planning, ni joining me wakarawere. 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
0: 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I'm telling you the truth. Imposikan. It will not work. It will not work for you. Your plan will not work. Your plan will not come to pass.
2: Amen.
0: I'm telling you the truth. Because even the Bible said the truth will set you free. Because if I lie to you that it will work, then I become a greater liar. I don't want to be a liar that your plan will not work. You, what you are planning against anybody who does not does to you anything, who have not even hate you, but you are hating them. They are not interested in your hated, but now you want to interest them. 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
0: 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News bero chamo chawa mano. 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
1: Right. We have one of Jim, keep putting Lawin Radio. You might take a mirror. Dan me and when. Pajiman Biggie, speak FM, hello.
3: Hello.
0: Yes.
3: Jolly. 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
0: Amen.
3: 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Yes.
0: 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Yes.
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0: Walter.
1: Radio Dennis.
0: Yes. Yes. Yes. Yes. Yes. Yes. Yes. Yes. Yes. Yes. Yes. Yes. Yes. Yes. Yes. Yes. Yes. Yes. Yes. Yes. Yes. Yes. Yes. Yes. Yes. Yes. Yes. Yes. Yes. Yes. Yes. Yes. Yes. Yes. Yes. Yes. Yes. Yes. Yes. Yes. Yes. Yes. Yes. Yes. Yes. Yes. Yes. Yes. Yes. Yes. Yes. Yes. Yes. Yes. Yes. Yes. Yes. Yes. Yes. Yes. Yes. Yes. Yes. Yes. Yes. Yes. Yes. Yes. Yes. Yes. Yes. Yes. Yes. Yes. Yes. Yes. Yes. Yes. Yes. Yes. Yes. Yes. Yes. Yes. Yes. Yes. Yes. Yes. Yes. Yes. Yes. Y Pierre be no chapter na ngata metia gamu badeni ni te gu bere di chani.
3: Yeah.
0: So miru beri kin an ki yin ki wa dero ngoma waro timne.
3: Ah,
1: okay. Dennis, Bechong at radio, la quat Dante Mapol, line pe warom gam netum.
0: Yes,
1: we're going to Albore.
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Lega Palafu, any court. Pingo, PNP, any court. Tiki production once again. Yes, I am King Jafire and Chef Kalonzi. Come if you teach the people them about water. Your man, we're living in a water planet. Message to the Rastafari. Message to all the people them. Your man, because the real people is the government. Yeah, man. Black Christ Salvation. The King of Rastafari Foundation.

Let more wagon more and detoxicated. Detoxicated. 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So when you check it out, water is the real life, man. Because even the sperm is water, you know?